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If it's country music that leads you to drink, then what are you going to do after all the bars are closed? After all the bars are closed. Please listen responsibly.

0: Dylan Scott. What he'll never have. Oh, boy. We need some good news, I think, right now. Yeah, you need some more good news we all could use. How about this? Grandpa of 12, achieving his dream of being a college grad at the age of 68. How about that? Earned a college degree with honors. Let's hear it for, wow, look at this name. Chris Osagbegho from Goldsmith University in London. Social work degree. How about that? Very cool. Grandfather of 12, now with a college degree. Thomas Rhett, Morgan Wallen next.
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9: Here's a check into your forecast from the National Weather Service on the Big Dog 92.1. This evening into the overnight, you can expect it to be mostly cloudy with a low around 63 and a calm wind. This has been a look at your forecast from the National Weather Service on the Big Dog 92.1.
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0: Russell Worth, You're Wild. That's new music from Russell, Big Dog 92.1. I've always thought Russell kind of looked like the asparagus character on VeggieTales. But that's just me. Dirk Spantley, John Morgan on the way with Kid Myself. Big Dog 92.1.
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We know that country music leads to hootin'. 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And we know that hootin' leads to hollerin'. Yeah! And you know? Yeah! A little hootin' hollerin' never hurt anybody.

0: Laney, the phone, the keys, the wallet, set for, I believe, the middle of November, a little later than that, going to be hosting the CMA Awards live from Nashville. Bridgestone, that'll be another sight to see there. Laney Wilson, this is their third time, I believe, doing it by herself. Yeah, it's going to be a big one. Music from Jason Aldean, Megan Maroney, Randy Houser, the denim tuxedo pocket full of Popeyes, ready to roll, and he's like a cowboy next.
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0: Just for the record, we're not country-ish. 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Yeah! Playing one great song after another.
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0: And now, we'd like to share our favorite recipe for a good time. First, add a little of this. I'm how you can make a heart of gold from this heart of stone. Then, sprinkle in a bit of this. And then, add a whole bunch of these ones. Finally, mix well, serve, and enjoy daily.
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Very cool moment. Scotty McCreery's family still with farm equipment lifts up their grandfather so he can get into the combine and do the farm work like, well, he did for decades, right? The initial, you know, kind of block in the pyramid of the McCreery family farms over there. Morgan Wallen, Chris Young, Bailey Zimmerman. That's now with the Chevy Silverado.

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Go ahead and ask Siri, which radio station plays the best country music? If she doesn't say us, well then, time for a new phone.

0: Morgan and Bin Bad Al. Morgan, he's wrote over 400 songs, and Dangerous, the double album, had 36 tracks. For more math, how about this? 10 consecutive weeks at number one on the Billboard 200 albums chart. So now we're waiting on album that's coming after It's Still the Problem. I'm the Problem. Before that, Dangerous. So yeah, it's going to be interesting to see. Can only imagine. I don't know when we can look forward to it being. I'm sure it'll be a trickle effect. You know, singles here, singles there. Singles everywhere. Thomas Redden, John Party, Lauren Elena on the way next with her pal, Chase Matthew.
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12: Here's a check into your forecast from the National Weather Service on the Big Dog 92.1. This evening into the overnight, you can expect it to be mostly cloudy with a low around 63 and a calm wind. This has been a look at your forecast from the National Weather Service on the Big Dog 92.1.
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0: Arthur there, Tyler Reese here, music on the way, Baron Morris, Morgan Wallen, and Randy Houser. The boots are on, and they're next.
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big news. The news is out from Kenny's peeps and Eric Church's peeps and Sheryl Crow, Graylin James, newcomer along for the ride as well. Kenny and Eric Church doing a stadium tour together.

If you're wondering why a lot of country songs are about trucks, well, it's because no one ever said, "Dang, look at that awesome Prius."

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Corn and charred oak barrels make bourbon. And we, along with a little help from Nashville, make great country music. All we need now is you and yours. Here, enjoy another great country song.

0: Hudson Westbrook painting you pretty, part of his sophomore album that's out in November from Hudson Westbrook, Texas through and through. That debut album, Texas Forever, from Hudson Westbrook. Jason Aldean, Lee Bryce, set to roll next.
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12: Here's a check into your forecast from the National Weather Service on the Big Dog 92.1. This evening into the overnight, you can expect it to be mostly cloudy with a low around 63 and a calm wind. This has been a look at your forecast from the National Weather Service on the Big Dog 92.1.
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0: 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Tyler Reese with Post Malone. Tim McGraw, Megan Maroney next with The Beautiful Things.
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0: So just for the record, we're not country-ish. 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Playing one great song after another.
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Now, we'd like to share our favorite recipe for a good time. First, add a little of this. 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Finally, mix well, serve, and enjoy daily.

0: Rethinking Some Things with Luke Combs there. And I had no idea. Did you know Luke Combs, a red shirt freshman for Appalachian State football? And that's why he went to school, then he left, went to Nashville. But music took over the mountains, the Appalachian mountains over there in beautiful Boone, North Carolina. It's such a Blue Ridge Parkway. You get a chance to cruise down that. Do so in my past life when I lived in Charlotte, North Carolina. Charlotte, beautiful place to live. But the scenery over there by the mountains is top-notch. Jason Aldean, Luke Bryan, set to roll next.
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10: Here's a check into your forecast from the National Weather Service on The Big Dog 92.1. This evening into the overnight, you can expect it to be mostly cloudy with a low around 63 and a calm wind. This has been a look at your forecast from the National Weather Service on The Big Dog 92.1.
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The red, white, and blue flapping in the wind at a Friday night football game. That's what country sounds like. 92.1, The Big Dog. Swing.

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0: Miss Ella Langley there, and Jaded. Love that one, man. 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

0: 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And we know that hootin' leads to hollerin'. Yeah! 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

0: Wheat and hops make beer. 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And we, along with a little help from Nashville, make great country music. All we need now is you and yours. Here, enjoy another great country song.
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After all the bars are closed. Please listen responsibly.

A pickup rolling down a dirt road with a cloud of dust blowing from behind and the music playing loud. That's what country sounds like.

It's officially official. Kenny Chesney announced a stadium tour for next year. Eric Church is going to be on it. Newcomer Graylin James is going to be on it. This is going to be huge. I have seen Kenny Chesney in small venues with like 400 people, and I've been to stadium shows. And if you are a KC fan, you know it's going to be awesome.

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We're country all the way. Yeah! Playing one great song after another.

0: Graylin James, Water at a Wedding. Yes, another one of those guys who's been a songwriter for a while, and now he's in front of the mic, and like I said a little while ago, going to be on tour with Kenny Chesney as one of the openers next year.
1: It's Cole Swindell. This is my brand new song, Girl Dad. My new single, Girl Dad, is very special to me for many reasons, you know, becoming a father, but also missing my own father. I think that's where the idea came from. You see the title, and I don't think you know what the song's about, but for me, it's just, you know, going back to visit my dad at his grave and updating him on my life and all the great things that have happened. And I wish, you know, he was here to see him. I know he can, but I wish I could see him see it.

0: Hey y'all, I'm Cole Swindell. You just heard Girl Dad.
1: Around here, we love us some collaborations like these.

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On a

0: Hello, Lefty Boston. Hello there. Welcome to the middle of the week. I know it's the very beginning part of our Wednesday, but we made it halfway work week already. Where has September gone? I am so old. Time is flying. We got to get out there and do our hunting, fishing, and loving every day.
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This is it. Everything's gonna be all right.

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0: well then, time for a new phone.

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That is such a powerful song, written by Hardy and given to Blake. Blake's God's Country was written by Hardy as well.

0: Now, we'd like to share our favorite recipe for a good time. 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Finally, mix well, serve, and enjoy daily.
1: 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She said.

It's strange to hear your voice. I did not expect for you to call. You wonder how I'm doing.

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Keith Urban, Somebody Like You. Can you believe that song came out in 2002? It's 24 years old. I just looked at the date. When I'm playing, I'm like, what the heck? Oof. Ella Langley, B.

0: Just for the record, we're not country-ish. 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
1: Yeah!
0: Playing one great song after another.

A John Deere sitting on a hillside with a small bird perched on the stack. That's what country sounds like.

0: Zach Topp, South of Sanity. His life is insanity right now. He is going to be in Albuquerque for Boots in the Park with George Strait performing. He's also going to be at Stagecoach next year. Garth Brooks, among others, going to be at Stagecoach.
1: Here's the deal. The government is over $38 trillion in debt, which means the IRS isn't slowing down. And the tax code is complex and unforgiving. 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
10: Here's a look at your forecast from the National Weather Service on The Big Dog 92.1. Overnight, it will be mostly cloudy with a low around 63. For your Wednesday, you can expect mostly sunshine with a high near 87. This has been a look at your forecast from the National Weather Service on The Big Dog 92.1.
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Luke Bryan has been hilarious on socials promoting this new album that comes out Friday, which is technically, you know, midnight on Thursday. And it's called Signs. And we pretty much heard a little snippet of all the singles. And he's got one on there. The first song with Luke Combs.

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1: What's up? It's Parker McCollum.
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2: Killing Me, actually, I wrote here at the ranch as well. I just kind of run around hunting. We're actually in the middle of another song, and I started playing that melody just kind of out of nowhere, and I stopped both of them, and I said, this melody, I don't know where this just came from, but we got to chase it. Whenever that just kind of fell out of my brain and chased that whole idea and turned out to be a great song on the record.

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But these songs do not. 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

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The Big Dog. The Big Dog.

pickup rolling down a dirt road with a cloud of dust blowing from behind and the music playing loud. That's what country sounds like. 92.1, The Big Dog.

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If she doesn't say us, well then, time for a new phone.

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Good morning. Welcome to Wednesday, September 16th. 45 days to Halloween, 71 to Thanksgiving, and 100 till Christmas.

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Bailey Zimmerman, fall in love. Hello and good morning. Welcome to your Wednesday. We get through this. We're halfway through the work week. Corey Kent's new album is coming out on the 25th. Here he is with Co-Wetzel and Rocky Mountain Low.

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And then, add a whole bunch of these ones. Finally, mix well, serve, and enjoy daily.

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3: Here's a look at your forecast from the National Weather Service on The Big Dog 92.1. Overnight, it will be mostly cloudy with a low around 63. For your Wednesday, you can expect mostly sunshine with a high near 87. This has been a look at your forecast from the National Weather Service on The Big Dog 92.1.
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Morgan Wallen posted a picture to his socials, which is everybody thinking he's got a musical collaboration coming. But I think this one's going to be like a rap track or something. I'm waiting for what we get to play.

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1: John Party, boots off. I'm about ready to kick my boots off and take a little nappy nap. I'm out of here, but I hope you have a great day. Be safe, be kind, and God bless.
2: 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Today's topic is fall food plots for wildlife. With the coming of fall, many will head outdoors to enjoy hunting. Others just love being in touch with nature. One way to attract wildlife is through the use of food plots. These food plots, when established properly, help to attract different species and also to sustain them throughout the year. With our area steeped in drought many times, food plots could have a big impact on wildlife populations. Properly establishing a food plot should always start with a soil sample. Don't guess at soil fertility. Soil testing is free to North Carolina residents, and you will know exactly what you need. Soil test boxes and forms are available at the Extension office. Next, proper seed bed preparation and correct seed placement will ensure a successful planting. Be sure the seed is not placed too deep and seed to soil contact is adequate. Large seeds can be disc or drilled to a 1-inch depth, while fine seeds should be cultipacked or dragged lightly to cover. Another key in a successful food plot is location and size. Avoid places that are visible from a public road and consider size, shape, and distribution carefully. Keep in mind that plots should be large enough to provide needed feed, but small enough to be workable. Several small plots may have greater impact than one large one. Most should be less than 2 acres and try to provide cool season and warm season food plots for maximum impact. This is Damon Pollard, Livestock Agent with the North Carolina Cooperative Extension Service, Burke Center.
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0: Big Dog 92.1, Darius Rucker there, Bob Clark here. 6:06 is your time check on your Wednesday morning. Here's forecast from the National Weather Service. Sunshine pretty much throughout the day. High near 87, low overnight of 65. Tomorrow, partly sunny, high of 89. Currently, 66 degrees in Morganton, 66 in Hickory. That's your forecast from the National Weather Service. Local news coming up about 6:30, and, well, we like to have people win around here, and your next chance is coming up in the next hour. Lake Hickory Haunts got a couple of tickets here for you. They are open on the weekends now through November 7th, so you could be a winner. Lake Hickory Haunts tickets giveaway in the 7 o'clock hour.
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Little girl used to swing right there. Still see her pink bow and her brown hair. She's in the big city now, but she still calls.

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That's what country sounds like.

0: Big Dog 92.1, Bob Clark in with you on your Wednesday morning. It is Wednesday. Here's a forecast from the National Weather Service. Looking at sunshine pretty much throughout the day. High of 87, low overnight of 64. Tomorrow, sunshine, a high near 89. Currently, 67 in Morganton, 67 in Hickory. That's a forecast from the National Weather Service. Tickets for Lake Hickory Haunt will be given those away in the next hour. So, you know what? People get upset about everything these days. The left, the right, the left, whatever. Everybody gets upset. I don't care who you are. I just saw the picture of the new helicopter pad at the White House, which will be used for many, many presidents to come, whoever it is, regardless of party. I think it looks pretty dang cool. And I just, you know, it's a helicopter pad where he lands, or she, whenever we have a female president. It looks cool, and it will be used from now on. Can we not all agree that some things are good for everybody?
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0: Time now for a look at your local news. This is Bob Clark reporting. Bond was set at over $27,000 for a man from Morganton who is on the Burke County Most Wanted list. 35-year-old Dean Edward Harmon was arrested on September 14th after he was found at his residence and served warrants. Harmon faces multiple charges, including felony possession of methamphetamine and felony possession of Schedule II controlled substance, along with possession of a stolen motor vehicle and felony larceny of a motor vehicle, among other charges. He was placed in jail under the $27,500 secured bond. Court date was set for September 23rd. McDowell County officers charged a South Carolina man with sexual offense charges reportedly involving a child, WMNC's Lisa Probst reports.
1: In May, reports state a McDowell Sheriff's Lieutenant received a report about possible inappropriate contact between 66-year-old Michael Webb of Spartanburg and a child. Reports state the information came from a family member of the victim. The child had reportedly told her that Webb had inappropriately touched her. An investigation reportedly revealed that Webb was responsible for the crimes. He was arrested on September 3rd and booked into the McDowell County Detention Center, charged with felony statutory sex offense with a child and felony indecent liberties with a child. Webb's secured bond was set at $750,000. Lisa Probst, WMNC News.
0: A Lenore man is facing sexual exploitation charges. 33-year-old Matthew Allen Clemens was arrested by officials from the Lenore Police Department. He faces second-degree sexual exploitation of a minor. He was placed in the Caldwell County Detention Center under no bond. Court date was set for today. A new drainage system is being placed on U.S. 321 and Mission Road at the intersection at a cost of $13.3 million. After it is completed, drivers wanting to go straight across U.S. 321 from Mission Road or Lower Cedar Valley Road will turn right onto U.S. 321, then use a designated signalized lane to make a U-turn onto U.S. 321 before turning right onto the road. This project is the first of three on U.S. 321 intersections in Caldwell County to be redesigned to improve safety and mobility. The contract calls for all of the construction on Mission Road intersection to be finished by the fall of 2027. That's a look at your local news. This is Bob Clark reporting.
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0: And now, we'd like to share our favorite recipe for a good time. First, add a little of this. Then, sprinkle in a bit of this. And then, add a whole bunch of these ones. Finally, mix well, serve, and enjoy daily.
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0: Jordan Davis on Big Dog 92.1, 6:44, your time check on this Wednesday morning. Here's your forecast from the National Weather Service. Sunshine expected throughout the day. High near 86 degrees, low overnight of 64. Tomorrow, sunshine, a high near 89. Currently 67 in Morganton, 67 in Hickory. That's your forecast from the National Weather Service. Possibility of rain as we look at the 10-day forecast. So the possibility of rain pretty much after tomorrow. And the temperatures, though, are going to take a fairly significant dip into the 70s instead of the 90s that we've been in. 70s and 80s for the next 10 days. So that's not too bad. Currently, again, 67 in Morganton. Don't forget, Lake Hickory Haunts tickets will be given away in the next hour on Big Dog 92.1.
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in and looking half asleep. But he walked up and said, what'll it be? 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He didn't reach around for the whiskey.

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Big Dog 92.1, Morgan Wallen there for you. 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Here's forecast from the National Weather Service. Mostly sunny today, high near 87. Low overnight is 64. Tomorrow, more sunshine, a high near 89. Looking ahead to Friday, could see a little bit of rain. Currently 65 in Morganton, 66 in Hickory. That's your forecast from the National Weather Service. 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

0: Big Dog 92.1, Luke Combs there, Bob Clark here. 7:23, your time check on your Wednesday. What? Oh, you're waiting? Okay, I guess it's time. It's time for you to win. 828-437-0521, 828-437-0521. We're going to take caller number 5 for a couple of tickets to Lake Hickory Haunts. You want to be scared? They can scare you. 828-437-0521, caller number 5 for 2 tickets to Lake Hickory Haunts from Big Dog 92.1.
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0: Big Dog 92.1, Jason Aldean there. Want to say congratulations to Dawn calling in from Valdez. Dawn, our latest winner, picking up a couple of tickets to Lake Hickory Hunt. Got some more of those to give away the rest of the week, so keep listening. You'll have more chances to win from Big Dog 92.1. Local news coming up in just a couple of minutes.
1: A John Deere sitting on a hillside with a small bird perched on a stack. That's what country sounds like. 92.1, The Big Dog.

0: Time now for a look at your local news. This is Bob Clark reporting. Bond was set at over $27,000 for a man from Morganton who is on the Burke County Most Wanted list. 35-year-old Dean Edward Harmon was arrested on September 14th after he was found at his residence and served warrants. Harmon faces multiple charges, including felony possession of methamphetamine and felony possession of Schedule II controlled substance, along with possession of a stolen motor vehicle and felony larceny of a motor vehicle, among other charges. He was placed in jail under the $27,500 secured bond. Court date was set for September 23rd. McDowell County officers charged a South Carolina man with sexual offense charges reportedly involving a child, WMNC's Lisa Probst reports.
1: In May, reports state a McDowell sheriff's lieutenant received a report about possible inappropriate contact between 66-year-old Michael Webb of Spartanburg and a child. Reports state the information came from a family member of the victim. The child had reportedly told her that Webb had inappropriately touched her. An investigation reportedly revealed that Webb was responsible for the crimes. He was arrested on September 3rd and booked into the McDowell County Detention Center, charged with felony statutory sex offense with a child and felony indecent liberties with a child. Webb's secured bond was set at $750,000. Lisa Probst, WMNC News.
0: A Lenoir man is facing sexual exploitation charges. 33-year-old Matthew Allen Clemens was arrested by officials from the Lenoir Police Department. He faces second-degree sexual exploitation of a minor. He was placed in the Caldwell County Detention Center under no bond. Court date was set for today. A new drainage system is being placed on U.S. 321 and Mission Road at the intersection at a cost of $13.3 million. After it is completed, drivers wanting to go straight across U.S. 321 from Mission Road or Lower Cedar Valley Road will turn right onto U.S. 321, then use a designated signalized lane to make a U-turn onto U.S. 321 before turning right onto the road. This project is the first of three on U.S. 321 intersections in Caldwell County to be redesigned to improve safety and mobility. The contract calls for all of the construction on Mission Road intersection to be finished by the fall of 2027. That's a look at your local news. This is Bob Clark reporting.
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0: 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Live your life somewhere between straight lines. Straight line. Straight line. 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And good times.
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0: Big Dog 92.1, Jackson Dean there for you, Bob Clark here for you. Here is forecast from the National Weather Service. We're looking at mainly sunny skies today, high near 86 degrees, low overnight of 64. Tomorrow, some sunshine, a high near 89. Currently 66 in Morganton, 66 in Hickory. That's your forecast from the National Weather Service. So, have you ever been to the smallest McDonald's in the world? I guess it's, or at least in the U.S. It's located in Louisville, Kentucky. Now, the inside is small, but the outside's not that small. So it's a small McDonald's in Louisville. 12 people can sit in the dining room inside. Very small building. But outside, it is retrofitted with a bunch of the old McDonald's playground equipment. It looks like about a, I'd say half an acre of old McDonald's slides and playground equipment, statues. There's a statue of Ronald McDonald and the Hamburglar and all that kind of thing. So, yeah, the outside is adorned with a bunch of McDonald's stuff, but the inside, just about 12 people could sit there. Anyway, located in Louisville, Kentucky. Wanted to mention this as well. Yesterday, the House of Representatives passed the AM Radio for Every Vehicle Act. So, apparently there was a move by car companies to get rid of the standard AM/FM radio that come in all vehicles. And of course, you know, you got the newer vehicles that have the Bluetooth technology, and of course they've got the Sirius radio and the satellite radio stuff available. But obviously, from my perspective, working here at Big Dog 92.1 and AM 1430, we want you to have access to the radio, right? So anyway, this bill apparently cited safety concerns and the fact that if every vehicle had the AM feature radio still in it, just in case of emergencies, if satellites went down and all this kind of thing, that you could still possibly get vital information from the AM radio stations, right? So, personally, yay! 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

0: Big Dog 92.1, Matt Stell there, Bob Clark here. Your forecast today calling for sunshine for the most part and a high temperature near 87 degrees. Tomorrow, more sunshine, a high near 89. Currently 67 in Morganton, 66 in Hickory. That's your forecast from the National Weather Service. In studio, we have Laura Brown with us today talking about the Pilot Club and an event coming up. Good morning, Laura. How are you?
1: Good morning. Thanks for having us, Bob.
0: Glad to have you in. So we're getting closer. The
1: yes.
0: golf tournament coming up. So for people that didn't hear us last time, Pilot Club golf event coming up on September 26th.
1: September 26th at 9 a.m.
0: And funds going to...
1: So this year, the tournament is going to benefit Open Hearts Place. And we talked about their mission last time. And I just love this organization. They are really dedicated to fighting the housing crisis in this community. And they have a couple of really neat programs. So Open Hearts Bakery is how they fund a lot of what they do. And then they have fundraisers and everything, of course. But they have two programs. They have a program for people, families who are homeless or I guess I have unstable housing, where they can rent a home for 3 years and they pay rent to Open Hearts, and their rent is capped at 30% of their income. And then at the end of that 3-year period, they get 25% of what they paid back so that they can invest in their own home. Or, and I actually know somebody who just graduated from that program and is buying a home with that money. So that's a really neat program, and they're trying to expand that. And they're going to, I think they have 3 or 4 houses now, and they're going to build another 4 houses down at their Hildebrand Switch location. And that is also going to include 41 single family homes that are supposed, they're going to be priced for working families. So I don't think more than $300,000 for a 3-bedroom home. So
0: now, you mentioned Hildebrand. Are there other homes in, is it all Burke County or is
1: it
0: surrounding
1: Burke County? Okay. Yeah. So Hildebrand Switch is there where they're building the single family homes, and they're going to have, I think, 4 homes dedicated to their original program. But the houses that they started with are here in Morganton, the ones that for the families who don't have housing now. And it's a really neat program. They have to maintain employment. They have case managers to help if your car breaks down, you can't get it fixed, then they help you kind of figure that out while maintaining employment and a home and all that. So working towards the future.
0: Sounds like a great great program.
1: Yeah,
0: there.
1: Amazing.
0: And so again, that's what the benefit from the Pilot Club golf tournament will be.
1: Right.
0: Give us the details on the tournament. Are you still looking for sponsors? How do golfers get involved?
1: Yep.
0: Hole sponsorships, all that.
1: Yeah, so hole sponsors are $100 a hole, and we always welcome sponsorships. We have plenty of space available for that. We still are looking for golfers, so it's $100 a player or $400 a foursome. It's a 9 a.m. shotgun start at Silver Creek. Lunch is included. We're going to have a 50-50 raffle, and then we have several really great items that have been donated by local merchants that we're going to have auctions during the event for.
0: Do you know what the lunch is?
1: Yes, it's going to be chicken wings, chicken tenders, hamburgers, hot dogs, chili, coleslaw, all the fixings.
0: If you can't find something to eat there, you're just not looking hard enough.
1: Yeah.
0: So, website information, Facebook, phone numbers, anything for folks to get involved to find out more.
1: The best place to find out more information is to go to our Facebook page, so Pilot Club of Morganton. It has all of the information about the tournament, how to sign up to play or sponsor. And then you can always email us too. Our email address is pilotclubofmorganton@gmail.com.
0: And of course, Pilot Club, you know them from the scholarships, both to Patton and Freedom.
1: Right. So we sponsor the anchor clubs at Freedom and Patton. We have 2 scholarships every year that we give to graduating seniors. And then we do various things. Last year, the tournament benefited Mountain Aid Project, which was right after
0: After Helene, right?
1: Yeah. We do the bike rodeos and give helmets to kids in the community. We do a lot for to help with elderly people. And if they, we used to do the life alert. We would sponsor the life alerts. So if people in the community needed them, we would pay for that. And they could just not worry about having to, you know, keep their loved ones safe at home.
0: Right. All right. Laura Brown, thank you for coming in today. Again, the golf tournament, not this Saturday, but the next, the 26th.
1: And the weather is supposed to be amazing. I think the high for the day is going to be 78.
0: I have heard that we may not see 90 again.
1: Yeah. That would be amazing.
0: I'm fine with that.
1: Yeah, me too.
0: All right. Thanks for coming in today.
1: Thank you.
0: Keep it tuned to Big Dog 92.1. Good morning.

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And we, along with a little help from Nashville, make great country music. All we need now is you and yours. Here, enjoy another great country song.

0: We know that country music leads to hootin'. Woo! And we know that hootin' leads to hollerin'. Yeah! And you know, a little hootin' hollerin' never hurt anybody.
1: 92.1, The Big Dog.
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0: Big Dog 92.1, Jason Aldean there, Bob Clark here. News coming up in just a couple of minutes. Here is your forecast from the National Weather Service. Sunshine expected pretty much throughout the day. High near 86 degrees, low overnight of 64. Tomorrow more sunshine, a high near 89. Currently 68 in Morganton, 68 in Hickory. That's your forecast from the National Weather Service. 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

0: Time now for a look at your local news. This is Bob Clark reporting. Bond was set at over $27,000 for a man from Morganton who is on the Burke County Most Wanted list. 35-year-old Dean Edward Harmon was arrested on September 14th after he was found at his residence and served warrants. Harmon faces multiple charges, including felony possession of methamphetamine and felony possession of Schedule II controlled substance, along with possession of a stolen motor vehicle and felony larceny of a motor vehicle, among other charges. He was placed in jail under the $27,500 secured bond. Court date was set for September 23rd. McDowell County officers charged a South Carolina man with sexual offense charges reportedly involving a child, WMNC's Lisa Probst reports.
1: In May, reports state a McDowell sheriff's lieutenant received a report about possible inappropriate contact between 66-year-old Michael Webb of Spartanburg and a child. Reports state the information came from a family member of the victim. The child had reportedly told her that Webb had inappropriately touched her. An investigation reportedly revealed that Webb was responsible for the crimes. He was arrested on September 3rd and booked into the McDowell County Detention Center, charged with felony statutory sex offense with a child and felony indecent liberties with a child. Webb's secured bond was set at $750,000. Lisa Probst, WMNC News.
0: A Lenoir man is facing sexual exploitation charges. 33-year-old Matthew Allen Clemens was arrested by officials from the Lenoir Police Department. He faces second-degree sexual exploitation of a minor. He was placed in the Caldwell County Detention Center under no bond. Court date was set for today. A new drainage system is being placed on U.S. 321 and Mission Road at the intersection at a cost of $13.3 million. After it is completed, drivers wanting to go straight across U.S. 321 from Mission Road or Lower Cedar Valley Road will turn right onto U.S. 321, then use a designated signalized lane to make a U-turn onto U.S. 321 before turning right onto the road. This project is the first of three on U.S. 321 intersections in Caldwell County to be redesigned to improve safety and mobility. The contract calls for all of the construction on Mission Road intersection to be finished by the fall of 2027. That's a look at your local news. This is Bob Clark reporting.
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0: Big Dog 92.1, John Morgan there, Bob Clark here. Here is forecast from the National Weather Service, looking at sunshine pretty much throughout the day. High temperature right around 86 degrees today. Tomorrow, more sunshine, a high near 89. Currently, 69 in Morganton, 69 in Hickory. That's forecast from the National Weather Service. We do love giving stuff away here at Big Dog 92.1. Your next opportunity that I know of is tomorrow morning. Lake Hickory Haunts, they are open now on the weekends, now through November 7th. We got some more tickets we will be giving away tomorrow, so keep tuned to Big Dog 92.1.
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Finally, mix well, serve, and enjoy daily.

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0: Never hurts to have a little country music legend sing a song with you, doesn't it? Oh, that's good. That's Toby Keith right there, along with Riley Green tagging out for us. That's good. It's called Think As You Drunk. A little reflection on Toby's As Good As I Once Was. Hope everybody's having a good Wednesday. Happy hump day. It's Rick Taylor in here. Well, if you've ever wanted to live like a country music legend, you can. I see where country music legend Dolly Parton's California Cottage just officially hit the real estate market. It's described as a one-of-a-kind property that totally captures her signature style and her flair. Yeah, fans can check out the inside pictures of the magical home online and see all the eccentric designs, details, and all of that for themselves. Yeah, do a little Google search for it. Hard to believe. Dolly Parton, I still can't believe she's gone. But her California cottage is up for sale.
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Well, if you've ever thought your smart home speaker is doing a little eavesdropping on your conversations, well, a new cybersecurity warning is about to confirm your biggest paranoia. I'll tell you what I found out about that coming up in just a few songs. In the meanwhile, you may want to just shut Alexa off, just for now. She

A pickup rolling down a dirt road with a cloud of dust blowing from behind and the music playing loud. That's what country sounds like. 92.1, The Big Dog.

0: Think About Me. Here's Morgan Wallen on the Big Dog 92.1. Rick Taylor with you here. We appreciate you hanging out with us on this Wednesday. Hope you're having a good day so far. Well, if you've ever thought your smart speaker may be eavesdropping on you, turns out it's amazing. Researchers have revealed just how easily ambient household audio can be scrapped and targeted for marketing purposes, things like that, without even getting our permission. Yeah, smart TVs, boy, they're something. They can capture the acoustic snippets of casual conversations in our living rooms. And while tech companies claim that the data is, you know, anomalized and encrypted, you know, we just don't know. So the vulnerability they're proving, though, that leaving those smart assistants like your Alexa devices or your Google Home or even your smart TVs, like they mentioned, yeah, could be listening to us 24/7 with a massive backdoor opening for our personal privacy. And we don't want that. That's ours. That's not for you to have. We didn't invite you in our house. We just want to use all the smart features. That's where we are in 2026, y'all. So keep it right here. We got all your favorite country to get you through this work day. It's Rick Taylor here, and we are going to keep it going. Hang on.
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But these songs do not. Country music's got you covered. 92.1, The Big Dog. She said,

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0: Everybody, put your hands up. There's Jelly Roll. Boy, that's taken on a different meaning for him as an adult. Now we're all just out there putting our hands up and singing along with Jelly. It's Rick Taylor with you here. How's everybody doing? It's Wednesday. Thank you for starting your day with us. We have got all your favorite country to get you through this workday. So keep it right here. Before you know it, it's going to be Thursday. We're going to be on the right side of Wednesday. But in the meantime, we got the hump day here. Let's just get over it first. We got more of your favorite country on the way. Keep it right here, folks. We're just getting started.
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2: For Big Dog 92.1, here is a check in your forecast from the National Weather Service. Partly sunny skies throughout the day. High temperature near 87 degrees, a low overnight of 65. Looking ahead to tomorrow, partly sunny with a high temperature near 89. That's a look at your forecast from the National Weather Service.
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5: Hey y'all, I'm Chase Matthew. Here's my new song, Holding It Down. Holding It Down is about the small town heroes and realizing you don't got to leave your small town to be a hero. I'm talking the firefighters, the EMS, the police, the teachers, the doctors, the nurses, and everybody else in between that keeps a small town going on a daily basis.

0: 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I'm Chase Matthew. 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

0: Just for the record, we're not country-ish. We're country all the way. Yeah! Playing one great song after another.
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0: Yeah, change my mind. Nope, wouldn't change my mind. 20 years ago, even a couple years before that, just talking about today as our 20th wedding anniversary. My husband and I, we made it. We did it. Not that, you know, it's not like, oh my gosh, what a feat. But kind of sometimes it can be challenging. 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And boy, do they know everything, and we just don't. So anyway, happy anniversary, honey. 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Get back to work, I know.
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trying to make lunch plans. I don't know. We're working on it. But this is pretty funny. NSYNC star Joey Fatone is opening a hot dog stand named Fat Ones Hot Dogs and Italian Ice at Universal City City Walk in Orlando. He created the restaurant's concept with his manager. It's got hot dogs, of course, Italian ices, special beers, and he will attend the grand opening on Saturday.

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2: 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Cause she's a gold digger with a quick trigger. 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

0: horseback.
1: Big Dog 92.1, Kenny Chesney. Heard from him a little bit ago. His original Vibe Room Tour Stadium Run starts April 24th. It's going through August 28th. And, yeah, it's going to be the coolest coolest tour yet, I'm feeling like. Eric Church is on board. It's going to be pretty outstanding.
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0: Just say so. Yeah. So Sunday, I didn't get it. I'm sorry. It wasn't Sunday. Monday, I didn't get a chance to watch the Emmys because, well, no, I wasn't hanging out with Taylor Swift at the Kansas City Chiefs game in the suite. No. Anyway, I had some work things I had to do, so I had to miss the Emmys, and I went back and watched, and oh my goodness, the In Memorandum, where Reba sang in honor of Dolly. Just, if you missed it too, it is well worth going back and watching it.
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2: For Big Dog 92.1, here is a check in your forecast from the National Weather Service. Partly sunny skies throughout the day, high temperature near 87 degrees, a low overnight of 65. Looking ahead to tomorrow, partly sunny with a high temperature near 89. That's a look at your forecast from the National Weather Service.
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0: And she fell in love with an NFL player, and he fell in love with a worldwide singing talented phenomenon. Talking about Taylor and Travis, and their schedules just aren't syncing up right now.
1: 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I got the cover off the 68.

0: Well, Ella Langley, I don't know if Travis and Taylor, they are Love and Life. Don't get me wrong. They are. But it's kind of tough for them because their schedules are definitely not syncing up. So by the time she wakes up, he's already off to practice and doing all the things football, because here we go. We are in full swing of the season. He just made history as the, second greatest running back, tight end. Wait, what is he? Anyway, it's football. So, but they're busy, and she's been gone a lot. They just miss waking up together, walking the dog, having breakfast. Yeah. So those kind of things, if you're having an opportunity to do that with your special someone, appreciate it and enjoy it, because you never know how long that will last. 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
0: Well, coming up, it's going to be exciting. 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

0: If you're wondering why a lot of country songs are about trucks, well, it's because no one ever said, dang, look at that awesome Prius.
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0: Big Dog 92.1. It's pretty crazy. Luke Combs dropped out of college, Appalachian State University. He only had 21 credits left, but he was like, I'm going to chase my Nashville dream right now, which that was quite the gamble, and we're glad he took it.
1: Here's the deal. The government is over $38 trillion in debt, which means the IRS isn't slowing down. And the tax code is complex and unforgiving. So it's not surprising if you're one of the millions of Americans that owe back taxes to the IRS. 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

0: Well, I think this is pretty awesome. Yep. This woman, she definitely turned a lemon into lemonade. So her name is Troy, and she walked into the Fogo de Chão restaurant in her neighborhood in Washington, D.C., and got stood up by a date. She sat there an hour and a half. Now, not an hour and a half just waiting, but an hour and a half because the staff came by. They gave her some free drinks. They gave her a free slice of chocolate cake. And she said, now, those maybe don't seem like such a big deal, but to me, it was everything that night. So she decided she wanted to pay it back to the restaurant and host a singles night. Yeah, she said she wanted to commemorate, you know, the moment that she stood up, or she got stood up. And the event was called Young and Tart Singles Meet Up. So they did that. They celebrated singlehood, celebrated getting to know people, celebrate romance, and getting stood up. So singles came out, and actually two different pair actually swapped numbers for future dates. So good for her. I mean, who knows? Maybe she'll end up being a matchmaker or just hosting more singles events. That's very nice.
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2: For Big Dog 92.1, here is a check in your forecast from the National Weather Service. Partly sunny skies throughout the day, high temperature near 87 degrees, a low overnight of 65. Looking ahead to tomorrow, partly sunny with a high temperature near 89. That's a look at your forecast from the National Weather Service.
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Just getting started. I mean, not with our Wednesday, but maybe a project you're working on or something. We'll play more tunes to keep it rolling. Wouldn't

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0: Ella Langley. Yeah. So we recently had the Emmys hosted by Mariska Hargitay. And who knows, maybe Ella Langley someday will be, you know, nominated, be or getting an Emmy. Who knows? That's just part of her career bucket list. She wants to work on some acting. She wants to sell out some stadium tours. And she wants to be on SNL as the host and musical guest. She wants to do it all.
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9: For Big Dog 92.1, here is a check in your forecast from the National Weather Service. Partly sunny skies throughout the day, high temperature near 87 degrees, a low overnight of 65. Looking ahead to tomorrow, partly sunny with a high temperature near 89. That's a look at your forecast from the National Weather Service.
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0: If you're wondering why a lot of country songs are about trucks, well, it's because no one ever said, dang, look at that awesome Prius.
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0: So Kenny Chesney has announced his 19-date stadium tour. Yes, it's going to be amazing. Eric Church going along. Kicks off in April in Tampa. Graylin James, also Old Dominion. Man, they always get to go. They're so great friends. Sheryl Crow, it is going to be amazing. Going April through August.
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So just for the record, we're not country-ish. We're country all the way. Yeah! Playing one great song after another.

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9: For Big Dog 92.1, here is a check in your forecast from the National Weather Service. Partly sunny skies throughout the day, high temperature near 87 degrees, a low overnight of 65. Looking ahead to tomorrow, partly sunny with a high temperature near 89. That's a look at your forecast from the National Weather Service.
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0: Well, we're not there yet, but eventually our daughter will also walk down the aisle. And Ethan Hawke, talking like any daddy, he's the walking his daughter Maya Hawke, who was in Stranger Things, down the aisle, hurt. He said, "Your heart is ripping open."

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After all the bars are closed. 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

0: Big Talk 92.1. Can somebody grab me one of those Dorito bags? Yeah, they're launching a new 10-gram protein bag of chips. And I'll take, well, either flavor sounds great. Sizzling steak and sweet chili chipotle.
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0: Well, I know. I can imagine very busy people, Jason Kelce and Taylor Swift, and they're missing the fun. Like, they used to be able to get up, eat breakfast together, walk the dog, but that was all like the honeymoon time and not football season and not Taylor always leaving, having to go do music and record new stuff. So, we'll see. They're just missing, like, how it was the honeymoon, of course, but now we gotta all get back to the grind.
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5: We know that country music leads to hootin'. 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And we know that hootin' leads to hollerin'. 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
0: We'll preach from the book of Matthew.
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0: Country music's got you covered.

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And we, along with a little help from Nashville, make great country music. 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

0: So great. My husband and I celebrating 20 years today. Whoop, whoop. Yep, our 20th anniversary. It's been quite the ride. And yeah, people are like, that's a big one. So, but then, you know, I talked to other people about 42 years. It's always good to get advice from people. Like, so, and the fact that we have two teens right now, 14 and 17. Whew, I just can't even imagine doing that alone. So those single parents out there, my hat's off to you. So anyway, I love you, honey. I'm not at all trying to like downplay 20th anniversary. I think it's great. Yay, yes. High five. Okay. 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
11: For Big Dog 92.1, here is a check in your forecast from the National Weather Service. Partly sunny skies throughout the day, high temperature near 87 degrees, a low overnight of 65. Looking ahead to tomorrow, partly sunny with a high temperature near 89. That's a look at your forecast from the National Weather Service.
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Yeah, just catching up on the Emmys the other night. I wasn't able to watch it live, not because I was at the Kansas City game with Taylor and Tom Cruise. But anyway, just the in memorandum segments, you know, Dolly, Reba singing to honor her, and the kids of Catherine O'Hara. Yeah, you know, kids, her movie or TV kids, just dedicating things to her. And, of course, Rob Reiner. It was very touching. The

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Yeah! Playing one great song after another. 92.1, The Big Dog.

0: right. Got them all. Phone, keys, wallet, and getting going. 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Coming up, closer to the weekend. I'll see you tomorrow.
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That's what country sounds like.

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0: That's Hudson Westbrook. Painted You Pretty. You know, he writes almost all of his music, and when he does a show, there aren't a lot of cover songs in it at all.
1: Yeah, I think it's, I don't know. I can't sing words every night that I didn't write, you know, and feel something. Like, if I'm going to play it in front of, hopefully, you know, 20,000 people, 30,000 people one day, then, like, I want it to be something I went through, you know, and I want them to look at me and be like, okay, that's Hudson. Like, this is something he went through, or this is something that he, like, if I'm writing it, it feels more me.
0: Yeah, that's Hudson Westbrook. 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
7: For Big Dog 92.1, here is a check in your forecast from the National Weather Service. Partly sunny skies throughout the day, high temperature near 87 degrees, a low overnight of 65. Looking ahead to tomorrow, partly sunny with a high temperature near 89. That's a look at your forecast from the National Weather Service.
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I'm Kent Stevens. Thank you for letting me hang out with you on an Over the Hump Wednesday afternoon. That means we are closer to this coming weekend than last weekend. And that makes me a very happy man. Just kidding myself. John Morgan.

0: Big Dog 92.1 with Jordan Davis. You know, he's got a brother named Jacob who's also in Nashville songwriting. As a matter of fact, Jordan and Jacob wrote that one together, Tucson Too Late. It's one of my favorites from Jordan Davis. Love the story. Jordan and Jacob's family is not in the music business. They're in the furniture business in Shreveport, Louisiana, have been for generations, and their father still runs that furniture store in Shreveport. I'm Kent Stevens, Big Dog Daddy 2.1. On the way, it's Cody Johnson with The Fall.
1: Here's the deal. 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

If you're wondering why a lot of country songs are about trucks, well, it's because no one ever said, "Dang, look at that awesome Prius."

0: Jason Aldean. That is anytime soon. Hey, coming up next month, the CMA is going to do a two-hour tribute to our wonderful Dolly Parton. It's been, like, what, 3 weeks now? Over 3 weeks since she passed away at the age of 80? It was August 25th. So the CMA will do the tribute on ABC, Disney Plus, and then Hulu. And it's next month. It's going to be 2 hours long. As I get more information about it, I will definitely let you know, because that is that's a must-see for sure. And Kent Stevens, Wednesday over the hump. How's that feel?
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0: Hey, it's Jacob Packworth, and that was my new song, What Took You So Long?
1: We know that country music leads to hootin'. Woo! And we know that hootin' leads to hollerin'. Yeah! And you know, a little hootin' and hollerin' never hurt anybody.
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The red, white, and blue flapping in the wind at a Friday night football game. That's what country sounds like. 92.1, The Big Dog.

A John Deere sitting on a hillside with a small bird perched on the stack. That's what country sounds like.

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13: 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For Big Dog 92.1, here is a check in your forecast from the National Weather Service. Partly sunny skies throughout the day, high temperature near 87 degrees, a low overnight of 65. Looking ahead to tomorrow, partly sunny with a high temperature near 89. That's a look at your forecast from the National Weather Service.
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0: I'll tell you, Cole Swindell says he can't believe where he has ended up in life. A husband and a father. He didn't see either of those coming. It's Single Saturday Night from Cole.

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But these songs do not. Country music's got you covered. 92.1, The Big Dog.

0: That's Boots Off from John Party on Big Talk 92.1. Kenny Chesney's coming up with Carry On. You know, Kenny made the announcement today that he's going to, in 2027, do another big stadium tour across North America. That's a big concert news. Eric Church, Carolina's own Eric Church, going to be with him. Pretty excited about that. Kenny Chesney, straight ahead. Big Talk 92.1.
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0: Wheat and hops make beer. 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

0: Think Some Things. It is a fresh one from Luke Combs. And it sounds like that's exactly what Wendy's has done. Rethought about some things. You know, in the old days, when you went to Wendy's, your fries and your drink were in yellow containers. They've been red for a pretty good while now. Red and white, mainly. But they're getting back to their roots starting later this month. They're going back to the old yellow. And I'm kind of looking forward to it.
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1: For WMNC News, I'm Lisa Probst. A Morganton man on Burke County's most wanted list since June is arrested on multiple outstanding warrants. On Monday, reports say Burke County deputies went to a Heartland Road residence where they found 35-year-old Dean Edward Harmon. According to reports, Harmon was taken into custody without incident and served with separate failure to appear charges for felony meth possession and misdemeanor possession of drug paraphernalia. He additionally faces felony charges for possession of a Schedule II controlled substance, possession of a stolen motor vehicle, and larceny of a motor vehicle. Harmon is also reportedly charged with misdemeanor resisting a public officer and possession of drug paraphernalia. For the failure to appear charges, he received a $15,000 bond and no bond on the additional charges. A news release states his total secured bond is $27,500. Harmon is due in court on September 23rd. McDowell County authorities make a felony drug arrest earlier this month on September 6th. Reports with the McDowell Sheriff's Office state a deputy initiated a traffic stop on Sugar Hill Road. The driver of the vehicle, identified as 41-year-old Erin Marjorie Brown of Marion, was found to have an outstanding warrant against her. A canine reportedly alerted to the presence of drugs inside her vehicle. Officers then seized a suspected amount of meth and drug paraphernalia, including hypodermic needles and a digital scale. Brown was charged with felony possession of meth and misdemeanor possession of drug paraphernalia. She was initially denied bond because of being out on pretrial release. Marion police assisted with the case. Two Hickory women have reportedly been arrested at an Alexander County business in connection to alleged prostitution activity. An investigation began after the Alexander Sheriff's Office received complaints about suspected activity at Energy Wellness Center in Bethlehem. 47-year-old Zhu Zhang Wang and 49-year-old Na Yu are both charged with felony promoting prostitution for profit, felony conspiracy, and resisting a public officer. Yu is additionally charged with prostitution and offering bribes. She is reportedly being held at the Alexander County Detention Center under a $160,000 secured bond, while Huang is also in custody under a $100,000 secured bond. Both are scheduled to appear in court on Monday, September 21st. A juvenile hiker in the Linville Gorge having an allergic reaction to bee stings prompted emergency response from Burke, Avery, and McDowell counties. Just before 1 on Tuesday afternoon, crews were called to the south end of the Rock Jock Trail. Reports say fellow hikers had administered an EpiPen and Benadryl before calling 911. The group reportedly was able to also provide an exact location, which helped rescuers quickly reached the patient. According to reports, crews hiked more than a mile down approximately 873 feet in elevation in less than 30 minutes to locate the victim. Upon treatment, the patient was reportedly feeling well enough to attempt the hike out. Wearing a safety harness and assisted by rescuers, reports state the patient was able to hike back to the roadway. He was then transported to a local hospital by Burke County EMS. Burke County Emergency Management, Burke Rescue, Oak Hill Fire and Rescue, Linville Central Rescue, McDowell Rescue, Ashford North Cove Fire, and Longtown Fire all assisted with the incident. The North Carolina State Board of Education is scheduled to vote in December on a plan to merge Catawba County's three school districts. The new Catawba Valley School District would open July 1, 2028, replacing Catawba County Schools, Hickory City Schools, and Newton-Conover City Schools. Reports say the three districts now serve about 21,800 students. The merger was ordered by the Catawba County Board of Commissioners and approved on April 20. 20th, following a meeting where more than 70 people spoke against the merger. The state board approved its review schedule on September 3rd. Written arguments from the three districts are due October 5th. If the state board signs off, officials would have a year and a half to prepare for the new district's opening. A rejection would leave the three districts operating as they are. The proposed Catawba County plan is the state board's first review of a county-ordered school merger in more than 25 years. The YMCA of Catawba Valley is reportedly opening a new location in Burke County. The newest location will be in the Rutherford College area at 721 Malcolm Boulevard. The YMCA's sixth location will operate around the clock 7 days a week for attendees 18 and older. Reports state children, younger teens, and guests will not be permitted in the facility. YMCA officials say the new location will not be staffed, allowing the organization to provide members with 24/7 access. Membership details are still being finalized. Visit the YMCA of Catawba Valley's website for updates. Lisa Probst, WMNC News.
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0: 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Straight into forever with you. And good times.
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0: Country music's got you covered.

Now, we'd like to share our favorite recipe for a good time. 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How you can make a heart of gold from this heart of stone. 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And then, add a whole bunch of these ones. Finally, mix well, serve, and enjoy daily.

0: been by now for Mr. Morgan Wallen. So Morgan at the CMAs has one nomination this year. He's basically snubbed because it's for musical event along with Hardy and Eric Church, Morgan Wallen, and Tim McGraw together on that one. So what's up with Morgan and the award shows? He's never nominated that much, if at all. Well, it may be the chicken and the egg thing. Some folks say it's because he doesn't go to them. He pretty much avoids the award show, so they don't nominate him since he's not going to them. But on the flip side, others say he's not going to them because he doesn't get nominated. You know, he sells more concert tickets than anybody. And he really does deserve nominations, I think.
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8: 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For Big Dog 92.1, here is a check in your forecast from the National Weather Service. Partly sunny skies throughout the day, high temperature near 87 degrees, a low overnight of 65. Looking ahead to tomorrow, partly sunny with a high temperature near 89. That's a look at your forecast from the National Weather Service.
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0: Boy, I didn't see this becoming as big a hit as it is. I love the song, but man, it's a multi-week number one from Luke Combs. 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

0: And now, we'd like to share our favorite recipe for a good time. First, add a little of this. How you can make a heart of gold from this heart of stone. Then, sprinkle in a bit of this. And then, add a whole bunch of these ones. Finally, mix well, serve, and enjoy daily.
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0: Big Dog 92.1 with Russell Dickerson. Happened to me. Let me tell you what's happening at the CMA Awards in just over 2 months. Brooks and Dunn are going to be honored with one of the most prestigious awards in all of country music. These guys have been around since the early 90s, so basically 25 plus years. And they're getting the Willie Nelson Lifetime Achievement Award, which is only handed out to truly outstanding artists. Brooks and Dunn deserve it. So congratulations to those guys. Coming up at the CMAs in November. And straight ahead on Big Dog 92.1, it's End to the Earth from Ty Myers.
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If you're wondering why a lot of country songs are about trucks, well, it's because no one ever said, "Dang, look at that awesome Prius."

It's Megan Maroney with Medicine. I'm Kent Stevens, your Wheel of Fortune fan. You probably noticed that the longtime announcer, Jim Thornton, is no longer on the show. He had an

0: accident on an airplane. Apparently, it involved an inappropriate website he was viewing. So I don't know exactly what happened, but they let him go from Wheel of Fortune. The new voice guy is, getting a lot of criticism by fans who are actually, I don't know if this is true or not, but they're speculating that it may be an AI voice. It's that bad. Why don't you check out Wheel of Fortune? You can let me know what you think.
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Hey, I'm Kent Stevens with your Wednesday afternoon soundtrack over the hump, heading toward the weekend. Lauren Elena deserves to be excited about this one. It's into the top 10 now. All My Exes.

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And we, along with a little help from Nashville, make great country music. 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

So, just for the record, we're not country-ish. 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Playing one great song after another.

0: Luke Combs. It's called Sleepless in a Hotel Room. 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
9: Here's a look at your forecast from the National Weather Service on the Big Dog 92.1. This evening into the overnight, you can expect it to be mostly clear with a low around 64 and a calm wind. This has been a look at your forecast from the National Weather Service on the Big Dog 92.1.
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0: He is the man who is launching a 2027 stadium tour across America, Kenny Chesney. The song is Reality on your Wednesday.

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0: Dog, 92.1, with a fresh one from Russell Dickerson called Worth Your Wild. I'm Kent Stevens. So Taylor Swift and Travis Kelce, they've got themselves a mansion in Ohio on the water, 21,000 square feet. 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I don't blame them, do you?
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We know that country music leads to hootin'. Woo! And we know that hootin' leads to hollerin'. Yeah! And you know, yeah! A little hootin' hollerin' never hurt anybody.

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0: 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That's this coming Saturday, September 19th at the Burke County Higher Education Center. 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

Hey, I'm Kent Stevens on an Over the Hump Wednesday, hanging with you. Dan and Shay are on the way in 6 minutes. Two guys who've always stayed true to their own style. Say So's on the way, and here's Dierks Bentley. This is Gone.

Go ahead and ask Siri, which radio station plays the best country music? If she doesn't say us, well then, time for a new phone.

0: Dan and Jay with Say So. A couple of guys who have really stayed true to who they are.
1: We've never tried to chase anything, man. I feel like, you know, if you're trying to chase something, by the time you get there, you're too late. And we just try to make great Dan and Shay music and do what we know. And that's we've had really good success with that. So we try to not look at anybody else and just kind of do our own thing.
0: It's what those two have always done. And at Shay, of course, they're nominated for CMA Duo of the Year again. We'll see if they can unseat Brooks and Dunn. 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

0: 92.1 with Kane Brown and a song that grabs every dad by the heart. It's called Backseat Driver. You know, Kane got his start on social media performing other people's songs, developed a big following that led him to a attention from Nashville, put him on the radar, and that ultimately got him a record deal. That's how he got started. You know, his wife was in the music business too before they started having kids, and she now is a stay-at-home mom.
1: Here's the deal. The government is over $38 trillion in debt, which means the IRS isn't slowing down. 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
9: Here's a look at your forecast from the National Weather Service on the Big Dog 92.1. This evening into the overnight, you can expect it to be mostly clear with a low around 64 and a calm wind. This has been a look at your forecast from the National Weather Service on the Big Dog 92.1.
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0: is Hardy, Tim McGraw, Eric Church, and Morgan Wallen, the CMA-nominated MacArthur. It's in the musical event category. I'm Kent Stevens. Have a wonderful night. God bless you. Let's do all the good we can in all the ways we can. I'll see you soon.
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2: It's Cole Swindell. 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

0: Hey y'all, I'm Cole Swindell. You just heard Girl Dad.
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